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She break it down, she take it low. She's fine as hell, she's about the dough. Doing the thing right on the floor. And money, money she making. Look at the way she's shaking. Make you wanna touch her, wanna taste her. Have you lusting for her? Going crazy, face it.

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2: 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Hey. Hi, baby. How you doing? I'm doing all right. I'm just missing you. Yeah, I love you too. 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
1: 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And he stood by his father's side. Then into his world came a sweet young girl. And he took her for his bride. He took her for his bride.